Hi, Daryl. This is Kathy Carroll from Lower South River, Antigonish, and I would like to hear Sean Cassidy's Do Run Run and dedicate it to my father. Thank you. Bye.

0: 1973.
1: This is Telly Savalas. Here are some scenes from the next episode of Kojak.
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1: 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Next on Kojak.
0: The Saturday Night Beach Party remembers 1973.

0: A class reunion double play remembering the graduation class of 1973. There's Three Dog Night and Shambhala along with Jim Croce's Bad Bad Leroy Brown. What a great year to graduate high school and what a great year for music. I'm Darryl McLean. Hotline's open at 1-866-665-6070.
1: Excuse me a minute. Yellow.
2: Hello. How are you?
0: I'm good. Who's this calling?
2: It's Kathy calling from Ding Park in Dunnville.
0: In Dunnville. Awesome. So what are you doing for fun this weekend, Kathy?
2: Well, Mike and my daughter Monica were sitting around the fire listening to the beach party.
3: Oh, sweet.
0: You're lighting fires. Wow. Well, I'm glad you got the radio on and enjoying the music. What can I play for you, Kathy?
2: Can you play Summer Girl? Craig Runke, I think it is.
0: Pretty close. Craig Runke.
2: It's our favorite song. We'd love to hear it.
0: It's a great summertime tune. And Kathy, we got it on the beach party.
2: Thanks, Darryl.

0: 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Craig Runke, Summer Girl. What a beautiful summertime song about that summer romance of the past. Oh, they were the best, weren't they? Hey, welcome aboard, my friend, and welcome to 4 hours of fun radio. We call it The Beach Party. My name is Daryl McClain. It's my pleasure to be with you every weekend playing all your favorite classic hits of the 70s and 80s, a little bit of the 60s, and of course, you know the best part about The Beach Party is that it's your show. 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That's pretty simple. 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Let me know what you'd like to hear. Well, this is a special theme weekend as we're remembering your graduation year with our special class reunion weekend with double plays of your favorite songs from your graduation year. And of course, lots of your requests for some great memories from the year you graduated high school. It's going to be a fun evening. Settle in and enjoy as we're into the 70s next. It's Fleetwood Mac on deck.
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11: 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Hey, Daryl, it's Doug over in South Cougar on Lake Erie here, sitting by the water. If you could play anything by Fleetwood Mac tonight, we would really appreciate it. My wife and Helen are enjoying the evening. Have a great night.

0: the Beach Party Clash Reunion 1969 Double Play. Remembering the Jackson 5 and I Want You Back, along with the Archie's Sugar Sugar. We're feeling good, just loving life and living large tonight. Let's go back to the phones.
1: Hello. Hello. Don't hang up.
2: Good evening. How are you?
0: I'm great, thank you. So nice of you to ask. And who is this calling?
2: This is Linda calling from Antigonish.
0: Thank you for tuning in to the Beach Party tonight, Linda. What year did you graduate high school?
2: Let's tell him my age.
0: Oh, come on!
2: Oh, my gosh. I can't even remember.
0: You can't remember what year?
2: Isn't that terrible?
0: I'm the class of 81. Did you go to Antigonish Regional?
2: No, I'm from St. Breton.
0: Well, I'm looking for a favorite song from the year you graduated high school. One of those tunes that you just cranked up every time you heard it on the radio in your graduation year.
2: Dr. Hook.
0: When you're in love with a beautiful woman, maybe?
2: That's it. That's it.

0: 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Well, there's one for Linda calling in from Antigonish, Nova Scotia, trying to remember when she graduated high school. 1979, Dr. Hook, When You're in Love with a Beautiful Woman. What a great song. A huge hit for Dr. Hook, went to number 6 in the charts here, and number 1 over in the UK. And it was actually written by a country music songwriter named Evan Stevens, who came highly recommended by Shel Silverstein, the prolific author and songwriter who wrote a whole bunch of Dr. Hook's other hit songs. Hope you enjoyed When You're in Love with a Beautiful Woman. Great musical memories for everyone who graduated in 1979. Thank you for calling in, Linda. I'm Daryl McLean, and we've got lots more of the music you love on the way, including more of your Clash Reunion double plays throughout the night. And we're headed into the 80s and headed west and checking out those California girls. David Lee Roth is on deck.
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0: Singing the Blues. It's Downshaw Blues Band, Flip, Flop, and Fly, right here on the Saturday Night Beach Party. I'm Darrell McLean. I bet there's a favorite song you'd like to hear at an upcoming beach party. By all means, give me a call. The hotline is open at 1-866-665-6070.
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0: Heather, nice to have you on the beach party again. You having a good weekend?
2: Oh, absolutely.
0: What year did you graduate high school?
2: 1974.
0: Okay, so let's take you back. It's the summer of 74 and school's out, and this was your greatest summer ever. You graduated. What were you listening to?
2: I was dating my husband back then, and I think it was Edward Bear.
0: Very popular around then. We'll do an Edward Bear song for last song right here on our class reunion weekend on the beach.

0: 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As we go flashing back to those sensational 70s, indeed we do. We call it an 8-track flashback from the days of 8-track tapes, 1979. There's Jimmy Buffett with Volcano. And of course, Jimmy Buffett translated his easygoing Gulf Coast persona into more than just a successful recording career, expanded into clothing, nightclubs, literature. There's a musical based on his song Margaritaville. Hope you enjoyed hearing Volcano from Jimmy Buffett right here on The Beach Party. My name is Daryl McLean. We've got more of your class reunion double plays coming up throughout the night. And coming your way in just a few minutes, we're going to look back and find out what happened this week in music history and a great Canadian classic from the five-man electrical band Net.
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0: time now for This Week in Music History. July 18th, 1960, Roy Orbison sees his record Only the Lonely climb into the top five after the Everly Brothers and Elvis both turned the song down. Over the next 6 years, the Big O would have 22 top 40 hits.
1: Only the lonely.
0: July 18th, after a long string of flops, The Supremes' Where Did Our Love Go is released and enters the Hot 100. It stays on the charts for 14 weeks and becomes the group's first number one hit. July 18th, 1966, Bobby Fuller, who is still riding high on the success of I Fought the Law, is found dead in his car in Hollywood. The incident is ruled a suicide, but evidence suggests foul play as his clothes and lungs contain gasoline. Bobby Fuller was just 22 years old. It's July 17th, 1968. The Beatles film Yellow Submarine debuts in theaters. The Fab Four weren't originally too keen about the picture, but after seeing elements of the cartoon, they liked it enough to make a cameo appearance at the end. The voices in the film are actually actors and not the Beatles themselves. July 16th, 1976, Kenny Loggins and Jim Messina announced that they're dissolving their partnership after a six-year run. The pair had cracked the Billboard Top 40 three times, including Your Mama Don't Dance in 1972.
2: Your mama don't dance and your daddy don't rock and roll.
0: And finally, it's July 18th, 1978. John Travolta and Olivia Newton-John are awarded a platinum record for their number one hit, You're the One That I Want. I'm Daryl McLean, and that's This Week in Music History.
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3: 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It's the Saturday Night Beach Party. 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
1: Daryl, it's awesome to have him. 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
3: 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I hear something by the Beach Boys. Doesn't matter. You stick the tune, okay? Thanks. Have a great day. Bye-bye.
4: Hey, it's Ryan here. I'm up in Inuvik, the Northwest Territories. I used to listen all the time in Whitby when I worked there for many years. Me and my girlfriend want to hear something by the Beach Boys. Anything. Thank you.
5: Hey, 85 The Lake. This is Heather calling from Grimsby. It's my dad's 70th birthday, and we would love to hear Help Me Rhonda by the Beach Boys. Thank you.

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1: Hello!
2: Yeah. 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

0: Hey, Wolf, my 3 minutes is just about up.
1: Oh, I'm sorry. Cornelius, we can't handle it this weekend.
0: Oh, really?
1: Certainly nice to hear from you, man.
0: Wolf? Hello, Wolf? Wolf?
2: 1976. Saturday Night Beach Party remembers 1976.

0: 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A trip down to the basement and rooting into my old musty, dusty record collection, and I found a forgotten 45, one we haven't played in a long time. From 1966, that's Peter and Gordon with Lady Godiva. That went to number 6 on the charts. They were known as the Everly Brothers of the British Invasion. Beautiful harmonies, and they had a lot of great hit songs. Hope you enjoyed Peter and Gordon, Lady Godiva, Forgotten 45.
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0: Hey, we've got more of your favorite class reunion double plays on the way, and summer's here. 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

0: It's a Beachbody Class Reunion Double Play Weekend for the class of 1979. There's the Powder Blues doing it right, along with the Knack and My Sharona. We are loving life and living large tonight, bringing back some great musical memories from your graduation years. Let's go back to the phone.
1: Hey, Daryl, play another request, will ya?
2: Hey, Daryl, it's Gwen calling from Rockland. I would love to hear The Streak. Thank you. Have a good night.

0: Nation. 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
1: Yeah, they. I was just in here getting my cars checked, and he disappeared out of the traffic. Come streaking around the grease right there. Didn't have nothing on but a smile. I looked in there, and Ethel was getting her cold drink. 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

0: reporter in the booth at the gym covering the disturbance at the basketball playoff. 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Did you see what happened?
1: Yeah, I see. Hey, Tom, I was just going down there to get Ethel a snow cone. Here he come, right out of the cheap seats, dribbling, right down the middle of the court. Didn't have on nothing but his PS. Made a hook shot and got out through the concession stand. I hollered up at Ethel. 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Too late. 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Hey. Is that you, Ethel?
2: He's just as proud as he can be.
0: What do you think you're doing?
2: Listen to me. He gon' give us a
0: you
2: key.
0: You get your clothes on.
2: Lawyers have called in the street.
0: Ethel, where you go?
2: He likes to show off his disease.
0: Ethel, you shame that pussy.
2: If there's an audience to be found, he'll be streaking it round, inviting public to tea.
0: Say it isn't so, Ethel.
2: Lawyers have called in the street.
0: Ethel!
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1: You're listening to the Saturday Night Beach Party on your favorite beach party station. And, you know, you can visit us online, find out what we're all about at thebeachparty.ca. Taking time to chill. We call it our ice cooler classic of the night. One of those songs you just got to kick back, relax, and chill to, preferably with a nice cool drink. For 1972, there's Rick Nelson's Garden Party. That went to number 6 on the charts. One of the few songs that Rick Nelson wrote himself. Most of his hits were covers of other artists' tunes. And this was his last hit. You know, before 1965, Rick Nelson had 34 top 40 hits in the U.S. And certainly one of the great talents, of course, a teen idol back in the 50s, star of the TV show Ozzy and Harriet with his parents and his brother. Sure miss Rick Nelson. Unfortunately, passed away in a terrible plane crash on January 1st of 1985. I'm Daryl McLean, and lots more of the music you love on the way, including more of our Clash Reunion double plays all throughout the night. And stand by next for a little Motown gold from the Four Top.
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This is Louie. I love sweet tea, black-eyed peas, and dogs, minus the fleas. There's one thing I like better, though. It's a nice little Daryl McClain redneck classic. And here it is now, hon.

0: Lynn Anderson with tonight's Redneck Classic of the Saturday Night Beach Party. That's Rose Garden, one of the biggest crossover hits of all time. I'm Daryl McLean, feeling good. Hope you're enjoying all the great music. And you know what? I'd love to get a favorite on for you. Maybe you want to send out something to your sweetheart tonight. Call me toll-free now at 1-866-665-6070.
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2: Hi, Daryl. It's Dean Daddy. I'm listening to your show. I just thought of another song. Young Girl by Gary Puckett, Union Gap, I believe. Thanks, buddy.
3: Yeah.

0: 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We're the show that not only takes your requests, we really play them. Gary Puckett in the Union Gap with Young Girl. That was the number one in Canada back in 1968 and was one of four top 10 singles that the band had that year. Just a great group, and what a big voice Gary Puckett has. I'm Daryl McLean, and stand by for R. Dean Taylor. He's a wanted man, as in Indiana wants me, coming up.
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2: It's Daryl McLean's Beach

from North York. Really excited to call in again. I haven't called in for a while, but I've been listening, and I'd love to hear a little jive talking by the Bee Gees. You know that song? Do you remember it? It goes way back, buddy. You might have to dust some records off and break out the wax and play a little Bee Gees jive talking. Thanks, man. Loving the show, loving life, and living large, buddy.

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1: Hi, my name is Yuri. I'm from Cape Breton, and I would like to hear Never Gonna Give You Up by Rick Astley from the 80s. Thank you.

He's got a girl named Jane with no last name, kind of homely and plain, but he loves her just the same, cause she kindles a flame and it drives him insane when he hears her sing. She really does her thing, it's her claim to fame. Come on.

got a pet monkey. He likes to get drunk and sing boogie-woogie, and it sounds real funky. 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Sing one, monkey. Here we go. 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Woo! 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Yes, dynamite.

0: 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You got it, my friend. The Saturday Night Beach Party right here on your favorite beach party station, just pounding through the airwaves every weekend. 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Well, a forgotten 45 down in the basement in my old musty, dusty record collection from 1969. There's Ray Stevens with the funny guitar Zan. That went to number 8 in the States. It was a number 1 hit here in Canada. And of course, Ray Stevens is one of the most popular novelty artists of all time. His biggest silly song being The Streak. Others include Ahab the Arab, Harry the Hairy Ape, and many more along the way. In 1969, he had a million seller with Guitar Zan. Hope you enjoyed hearing that forgotten 45. I'm Daryl McLean, feeling great on this Saturday night. And we're celebrating your graduation years this weekend with our special class reunion double play weekend. And maybe we'll be playing a couple from your graduation year. And of course, we're playing back all your requests and dedications. Stick around for more fun. 1980s the year, and Diana Ross is coming your way next.
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0: Well, well, well. Who's this delightful young lady?
1: This would be Kat.
2: Kitty Cat from Deep Brook. Yes, nice to hear from you again. So, you having a nice summer weekend?
1: I am. My son is here from St. John, New Brunswick, and with his girlfriend, and all of a sudden I feel like we're back in high school because I got a yard full of kids.
2: It's like a class reunion at your place, isn't it?
1: It is, and that's what got me thinking about my graduating year. And the theme song for our prom was Sailing by Christopher Cross.
2: Right. Oh, that's a great tune. Now, what high school did you graduate from, Kat?
1: I graduated from Frontenac Secondary School in Kingston, Ontario. And in fact, that year, we had our prom on the cruise ship to the Thousand Islands.
2: That's a great memory. And that's what it's all about this weekend on our class reunion weekend. And here's Christopher Cross Sailing right here on the beach. Bird.

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0: Joe calling from Dominion. I was just wondering if you could play See You in September. I don't know who performs it.
1: That's by a group called The Happenings, and we got it for you on the beach party.
0: Thanks, Gerald.

0: 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We're the show that not only takes your requests, we play them. And there's one from my buddy Joe in Dominion, Cape Breton, Nova Scotia. Wanted to hear the happening. See you in September. What a great song, Joe. You know how to pick the good ones. That was the number one hit in 1966. They just virtually exploded onto the charts that year. And the song quickly spiraled up to the charts to become a number one for the entire summer. And the happenings continue to occasionally perform in some of those revival concerts that go around all over the place. Hope you enjoyed. See you in September. I'm Daryl McLean. We're just loving life, living large, and bringing back great musical memories tonight as we're spotlighting more of your class reunion favorites. What year did you graduate high school? Maybe we're going to hit your year next. Stand by for some 60s golden moments. Nancy Sinatra will be here.
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0: from the class of 75 on a Clash Reunion Double Play weekend. There's Paul Inca and Odia Coates with a one-man woman, one-woman man, and Austin Roberts. Remember Rocky? Man, I tell you, you couldn't turn your radio on without hearing that song back in 75. I'm Daryl McLean. I want to get you on the radio. Is there a favorite tune you'd like to hear in an upcoming beach party show? Maybe you want to dedicate something to your sweetheart. Our hotline remains open all during the show. 1-866-665-6070.
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2: Hi, Daryl. My name is Sandra. I'm requesting a song for my husband. His name is also Daryl. And I'd like to request Me and Mrs. Jones. Thank you. Bye.

0: You're listening to the Saturday Night Beach Party on your favorite beach party station. Tell your friends all about it. This is where you get to hear your favorite classic hits of the 70s and 80s and even back to the 60s. And we play your requests and dedications. Yeah, we're the only people doing that, you know? Just ask Sandra at Oshawa. She called in to hear Me and Mrs. Jones by Billy Paul and sending it out to her guy, Daryl, celebrating his birthday. A number one for back in 1972. It was written by Kenny Gamble and Leon Huff, of course, from that great Philadelphia songwriting team who helped define that Philly sound during the 70s. And this came from the very first release on their record label, Philadelphia International Records. The album was called 360 Degrees of Billy Paul. Anyone have that LP? And this wound up being a huge hit, all about cheating. Hope you enjoyed Me and Mrs. Jones. I'm Daryl McLean, and we've got lots more goodies coming up, including more Clash Reunion double plays, and stand by for some good old Canadian rock and roll from Prism next.
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0: Jacks back in high school. Brownsville Station smoking in the boys' room, kicking off hour four of Canada's Feel Good Party on your radio on a Saturday night. It's the Saturday Night Beach Party. I'm Darrell McLean. Lots more of your favorite classic hits of the 70s and 80s coming up, a little 60s, and more class reunion double plays on the way. Our request line remains open all during the show, 1-866-665-6070. Here we go.
1: I have a few requests to make on behalf of my men.
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3: Oh, yes, sir. Yes, sir. We play request number.
4: Yeah, I'd like to make a request.
0: Well, you got the right guy. This is Darrell, but I don't know who you are.
4: Wendy.
0: And where are you calling from, Wendy?
4: Coburg.
0: So, what are you doing for fun in Coburg this weekend?
4: Not too much. They're having a sandcastle competition down at the beach.
0: You didn't go down and kick sand on anyone's face, I hope.
4: Oh, no, no, no.
0: No, you're too nice. Wendy, what can I do for you?
4: Can I hear Margaritaville by Jimmy Buffett?
5: Awesome!
0: Oh, I like the way you think.
4: Oh, yeah. I feel like I'm at the beach when I hear that.
0: You got it, my love. Here's Jimmy Buffett on the beach party.

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0: 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As we go flashing back to those sensational 70s, we call it an 8-track flashback. That's the Edgar Winter Group's Free Ride. Went to number 14 on the charts back in 1973 from a great album called They Only Come Out at Night, which was a gold album as well. Hope you enjoyed that 8-track flashback.
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0: 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More on the way. And coming up next, one of the all-time great party tunes of the 60s. 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
2: Kathy, where are you calling from?
1: Cape Breton.
2: Atta girl, my Cape Breton Kathy. Nice to hear from you. What would you like at the beach party, Kathy?
1: I would love to hear a wanted night.
2: Four Seasons.
1: Four Seasons. Yes, you got it.
2: Yes, I do have it. I got it right in front of me, and we got it for you on the

0: 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Celebrating Clash Reunion Weekend from the Class of 76. There's the Four Seasons, December 63. Oh, what a night. Number one hit back in 76 for the Four Seasons. It was their fifth and final number one hit on the charts. When it went to number one, the Four Seasons were the only artist in history to have number one songs before, during, and after the Beatles. And, of course, they had a series of hits from 62 to 68, but then in 75, they returned to the charts with Who Loves You and the one you just heard, December 63. Oh, what a night. Hope you enjoyed that. I'm Darryl McLean, a Clash Reunion Weekend on the Beach Party from the Class of 74. We've got a double play coming up.
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1: Hi, Daryl. 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
2: 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Is that my friend Barb in Glace Bay, Nova Scotia?
1: Sure is.
2: My campfire queen out there sipping the red wine and enjoying the good life.
1: Oh, yeah. Gotta love it. Yeah!
2: Well, Barb, we're doing our class reunion weekend here on the beach party this weekend. Kind of flashing back to your graduation year and the music you were listening to. And, you know, we're kind of having a class reunion. You know, maybe some of your classmates are all listening in and grooving to their favorite songs, too. And I bet you got a good one for me.
1: Come On, Eileen by Dexys Midnight Runner.
2: Back in 1982, that was a great year. And you're just a young thing.

0: It's the Saturday Night Beach Party on your favorite beach party station right here on your radio every weekend. Tell your friends all about us. This is where you get to hear your favorite classic hits of the 70s and 80s and even a little 60s. And we play your requests on this special Clash reunion weekend. Our final request of the night from my friend Barb in Glace Bay, Nova Scotia, wanted to hear Come On Eileen from back around 1983, actually. And we'll send that out to everyone from the class of 83. That was a number one hit. As a matter of fact, it was Dexy's Midnight Runners only number one in North America, but in England they had several hits there. And when it went to number one, it knocked Michael Jackson's Billie Jean off the number one spot. Hope you enjoyed Come On Eileen. More great musical memories on our class reunion weekend. And I certainly hope you enjoyed all the great songs from your graduating class. Hopefully yours was in there tonight. There's only room for so many. We're almost done. We'll get time to squeeze in one more. I'm going to get romantic with Stonebolt next.
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0: sounds kind of nice. Great memories from 1978 with Stone Bold. I Will Still Love You. And my friend, we have come to the end of another 4 hours of fun radio on this Saturday night on the Beach Party. I'm Darrell McClain. Just want to take a moment to thank you so much for spending your time with me. I hope you enjoyed all these great classic hits and all the class reunion favorites. You know what? We're going to be back to do it all over again next weekend. But in the meantime, you can enjoy this weekend's shows all week long on our website podcast, available at thebeachparty.ca. 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

some of y'all never been down south too much. 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

88.5 on the Lake. There is Aretha Franklin covering Carol King. Good morning, everybody. What a beautiful morning. I drove past the golf course and going, oh, what a great day for a round. Not too hot and sweaty. Let's get your morning going here with the

88.5, like there's hard magic man. Good morning, everybody. It's Paulie Morris. Yesterday, I did the story about a neuroscientist who came up with the 10 happiest songs of all time, according to science. They measured all the biorhythms and how people react to things like tempo and key changes and all that kind of stuff, and came up with a list of the top 10. I put together a medley of those songs, but I actually asked all you people, Artie, what are the songs that make you feel good? What are the happy songs on your playlist? For Fiona, Holiday by Green Day. Okay, it's a pretty political, divisive type of song. And then Tarzan Boy by Baltimore. Edie said it was Sweet Caroline by Neil Diamond, and Kryptonite by Three Doors Down. Okay. And Colleen, for her, it's Johnny Nash's version of I Can See Clearly Now. I remember as a kid, I used to open up a bookstore on Saturday mornings, and that song, I'd seem like it played three times a day during the following year that I was doing that. But let's get into the list that a neuroscientist has put together. This is a scientific list, the 10 happiest songs of all time. Here we go.

0: 10 happiest songs, according to a neuroscientist. The number one happy song there is Don't Stop Me Now by Queen. You know, that was fun, right? Were you singing along like I was? In case you wondered what my happy songs are, I have a thing for the song Happy Together by the Turtles. I don't know what it is. I love Twist and Shout by the Beatles. I sing that at the top of my voice. And my favorite happy song...
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2: Hey, it's Tyler. The Meriton Legion's Toys for Tots is running this afternoon. 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I'm Tyler Park with the 88.5 The Lake Events Cruiser.
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0: So, before I was so rudely interrupted, I'll tell you my happy song in just a moment, but you should know that at the radio station here, we don't play records and we don't play CDs or anything. Everything is on a computer. Everything is on a machine here, and I stop and start it as I need to, sometimes not very well. But this time, it just did it automatically, just out of nowhere. It's like, oh, you're done, Polly. My happy song, Bruce Springsteen, Rosalita, Come Out Tonight. Let's get into the weather. Today will be sunny with a high of 26. Tomorrow, a mix of sun and cloud and a high of 31. The humidex making it feel like 38. Right now, Grimsby, it's 22. Stony Creek, it's 22. And in St. Kitts, it's 22 degrees.

is Let Me Serenade You. If I have regret, I never got to see them perform live. They are amazing. That music still holds up, doesn't it? Bob Dylan is on the way, as well as Glenn Campbell. The Rhinestone Cowboys on the way. But first, here's Fleetwood Mac and Rhiannon, 88.5.

0: If you grew up in the 1970s, you knew what variety television was all about. It just seemed like everybody had a show. Glenn Campbell had a variety show. When I say variety show, is that Glenn would come out and sing a song and they introduce comedians and dancers and singers, and they would do sketch comedy. There was Glenn Campbell had one. Sonny and Cher, of course, I think had the most famous one. Flip Wilson. Oh, of course, the Smothers Brothers. Okay, and then probably the greatest of them all was the Carol Burnett Show. And I know I'm missing a ton of others. I know Johnny Cash had one as well, too. That was the 70s, man. Everybody had a show. Today is the final day for the Niagara Ukrainian Family Festival. It's a two-day event. Today is the last day. Live concerts, dance performances, homemade food, cultural showcases, artisan vendors, raffles, interactive activities, and other family fun, including face painting, games, splash zone, and children's entertainment. And it's all Ukrainian style school. It's going to be a good time. That's at the Fireman's Park today in Niagara Falls from 10 a.m. till 5 p.m. All right, let's take a quick break. We're coming back with JT next.
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2: Good morning. It's 10 o'clock. I'm John Lodge, and this is 88.5 The Lake News. Making news this hour, U.S. forces unleashed more attacks on Iran after a container ship was reportedly hit and set ablaze in the Strait of Hormuz early today. After a crew abandoned the vessel, the U.S. military's Central Command said some 140 targets were hit in retaliatory strikes that resulted in Tehran lashing out again at neighboring Gulf Arab states Bahrain, Kuwait, Qatar, and Oman. Well, Unifor and Ford are announcing a tentative deal. It covers over 5,000 employees at Ford facilities across Canada. Unifor National President Lana Payne says securing the tentative deal comes at a vital time for auto workers. Specifics of the agreement will be presented to members at a ratification meeting held between July 17th and 19th. Police in Hamilton say a man has been charged after a woman was found stabbed in the south end of the city. Hamilton police say the woman was treated for minor stab wounds and remains in stable condition. Police say the suspect was arrested yesterday without incident and faces charges of aggravated assault and arson. Four new senators heading to the upper chamber aren't the only changes coming to the Senate. Mark Carney made the appointments earlier this week. While announcing the new appointments, the PM also announced plans to rejig the Independent Appointments Committee established by the Trudeau administration. U.S. Senator Lindsey Graham, a close ally of Donald Trump, has died after a brief illness. Graham, who was one of the most influential figures in Washington on foreign policy, had just returned from Ukraine, where he met with Ukrainian President Volodymyr Zelensky. The South Carolina Republican was 71. And experts say the proportion of people who play video games worldwide has been shrinking since 2021. That decline coincides with the rise of new forms of digital entertainment like TikTok, sports betting, and consumer AI apps. The CEO of the Entertainment Software Association of Canada says, quote, "People only have so much time in their days and only have so much money." Well, the Blue Jays fell to the Padres last night 8-7. Toronto tied this game up late, but a home run by former Blue Jay Ty France proved to be the difference. And at the World Cup, both England and Argentina are moving on to the Final Four. England took down Norway while Argentina beat the Swiss. Weather is next.
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4: Another beautiful summer's day. Today, sunny and 26. Tomorrow, a mix of sun and cloud, the high 31. The Humidex will make it feel like it's 38. That's tomorrow. Right now, in West Lincoln, it's 22. In Grimsby, it's 22. And in Stony Creek, it's 23 degrees.

0: So yesterday I was talking about all the controversy that each game of the World Cup brings. I'm going to start by saying I'm truly an outsider to this level of competition. I mean, I get my son's rec league, but I don't get competition at this level. But there were a couple of things that happened in yesterday's games. One is a head scratcher, and the other one kind of made me smile. Let's start with the Norway-England game. The Norway goalkeeper has got the ball. Everybody's running down the field. You know he's going to launch the ball to the other end. He kicks the ball from his area, high and long and deep, and the ball hits the wire that supports the spider cam that zooms over top of the field with the camera, right? The ref lets the play continue. The ball hits the wire. It kind of drops down. England go down the field and score a goal. Now, on any other day, that's a dead ball. But FIFA reviewed the goal and said that the sensors inside the ball did not detect contact with the wire. So it's a good goal. But when you see the video replay, it's pretty clear the ball hits the wire. Maybe the problem is that the sensors inside this soccer ball are defective. After all, it's a ball that's been kicked, bounced, pounded relentlessly during the match. England wins. All right, the one that makes me smile. It involves a video replay that was a factor in the Switzerland-Argentina game. There was a foul against an Argentinian player. It was reversed. After the VAR was found that the Swiss player dove. And as a result, he was given a yellow card, his second of the tournament. So he's automatically disqualified from further play. Now, you know, there's a lot of diving in the World Cup, and this made me very happy. You know, you ever watch, you know, sometimes you see a player go down, he's rolling around, he's holding his leg, and he's writhing around like he's in terrible pain, and the ball goes down the field, and then he's up and running full speed. In fact, he may actually feel the ball moments after he's going, oh, I'm so hurt. You know, it is tough to be disqualified in a critical match like yesterday, but a dive is a dive. Argentina wins. So the four teams that remain in the World Cup were ranked in the top four going into the tourney. This is the first time this has happened in like 25 years. So what's remaining? Next Tuesday, it's France and Spain. Wednesday, it's England and Argentina. And the World Cup finals go a week from today. It's Paulie. Another long set of music is on the way. The Police is next.
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2: Hey, it's Tyler. I'm at Club Roma in St. Catharines right now for their annual Classic Car Show. It's a beautiful morning here, so come enjoy the good weather and check out all kinds of amazing classic cars. There's a barbecue going as well, plus ice cream and a 50-50 raffle too. 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It's a great way to spend a Sunday morning, so don't miss out on it. The show runs until 4, so you've still got lots of time to get down here and check it out. This report has been brought to you by Canadian Tire in the Grimsby Square Shopping Center. I'm Tyler Park with the 88.5 The Lake Events Cruiser.
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0: Sunny skies for today at a high of 26. Tomorrow, a mix of sun and cloud, the high 31 with a humidex of 38. That's tomorrow. Right now in the Hammer, it's 23. In Beamsall, it's 22. And here in Grimsby, it's 22 degrees.

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0: Joni Mitchell, of course. We really need to say her last name. And there is Help Me. So lots going on today for the family. The Golden Horseshoe Live Steamers have train days going on at the Hamilton Museum of Steam and Technology. 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It runs today from 11 o'clock to 4 o'clock. 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
0: Another beautiful summer's day. Sunny today with a high of 27. The humidex only 30 degrees. That's good. Tomorrow, a mix of sun and cloud, a little warmer. The high be 31, the humidex 38. Right now in Grimsby, it's 23. In Stony Creek, it is 23. And in St. Kitts, it's 24.

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2: Good morning. It's 11 o'clock. I'm John Lodge, and this is 88.5 The Lake News. Making news this hour, few details have been released about a tentative deal between Ford and Unifor for a three-year labor contract. The parties say they're keeping the details of the new deal under wraps until they can be presented to union members for ratification. The agreement covers roughly 5,000 workers at five plants in southern Ontario and one in Alberta. Two people are dead after a shooting in downtown Toronto. Police responded to the shooting at the Salsa on St. Clair Festival in the area of St. Clair and Arlington last night. Six people were shot, two fatally, and the condition of the other four is unknown at this time. Police say the suspect or suspects are still outstanding. Well, the U.S. have unleashed more attacks on Iran as talks to end the war ended this weekend with no signs of a breakthrough. The attacks come after a container ship was reportedly hit and set ablaze in the Strait of Hormuz today. Tehran has retaliated with strikes of their own on neighboring Gulf Arab states Bahrain, Kuwait, Qatar, and Oman. A man is in custody after allegedly stabbing a woman in Hamilton. Police say the victim, who suffered minor stab wounds, was found in the south end of the city. They say the suspect was arrested and is now facing charges of arson and aggravated assault. One of Donald Trump's closest allies in Congress, Lindsey Graham, has died. According to a statement on social media from his office, the senior senator from South Carolina passed away after a brief and sudden illness. In a social media post, Donald Trump remarked that Graham was always working and was a true American patriot. And Mark Carney is scheduled to attend the last day of this year's Calgary Stampede. Last night, he attended the annual rodeo and exhibition, munching on mini donuts and taking in some chuck wagon races. His first stop this morning is a Stampede breakfast, and then he's heading to the Stampede grounds. It was a tough loss for the Blue Jays. They fell to the Padres 8-7. Toronto will try to enter the All-Star break on a winning note as they wrap up their series with San Diego this afternoon. And both Argentina and England are off to the Final Four at the World Cup. Argentina took down the Swiss while England beat Norway. Weather is next.
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6: Today will be sunny with a high of 27. Tomorrow, a mix of sun and cloud. And a high of 31 with a humidex of 38. Right now in the Hammer, it's 24. Here in Grimsby, it's 22. And in Beamsville, it's 22 degrees.

0: Cyndi Lauper, time after time. So what's going on? After years of the latest technological advances, many young people are rediscovering the appeal of what you and I would call analog living. You know, not Bluetooth headphones, but back to those wired headphones that got tangled up no matter how hard you tried, right? Not phone cams, but a return to digital cameras. And with that, there's a return to printed photographs, board games, books, notebooks, wristwatches instead of smartwatches. Apparently, young people are going back to the library. They're buying classic alarm clocks. Really? Everyday items that were once considered to be outdated are making a bit of a comeback these days. So what's going on? Is it this just like another trendy thing that's going on? Or is it a return to a simple habit? You know, people want to slow down. They want to stay present in the moment and perhaps create memories that feel more meaningful. Maybe it's something about a move to things that are more tangible that you can hold in your hand, you know, like a book or journaling in a notebook. These are things that are starting to pick up again. Playing chess with a friend, perhaps, you know, board games. And maybe the biggest trend that's an indicator of this whole thing has been the surge in vinyl records. These experiences offer a sense of, I don't know, connection that maybe people are kind of seeking out these days. Now, ironically, it's social media that's helped drive this trend. You know what I mean? Because it's online and they're telling me it's popular, I guess I should buy myself an analog clock. You know, we have an analog clock in our control room here. I asked for it to be installed here. And it is a battery-driven clock. And I share this room with everybody else here. And when the battery runs out, nobody looks to replace it. So sometimes the time will read, it's, you know, 4:30 when it's actually, you know, 11:20. And nobody goes up to replace the battery in the clock. Except for me, because I still believe in analog, right? So I don't know if it's a trend or whatever the heck it is, but I kind of like it. Now I got to buy myself a contemporaphone.
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2: Hey, it's Tyler. I'm at Club Roma in St. Catharines right now for their annual classic car show. 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It's an absolutely gorgeous day here, so come enjoy the good weather and support a good cause too. The show runs until 4, so you still got lots of time to get down here, check it out, and enjoy the day. This report has been brought to you by Canadian Tire in the Grimsby Square Shopping Center. I'm Tyler Park with the 88.5 The Lake Events Cruiser.
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0: And a word, it is gorgeous outside. Gorgeous. Today is sunny and 27. Tomorrow, a mix of sun and cloud. A high 31. The humidex 38. Right now, West Lincoln, it's 22. In Grimsby, it's 22. And in Stony Creek, it's 24 degrees.

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0: Super, Alice Cooper on 88.5 Lake. Hello! You know, it's kind of funny. There was a time when artists like Alice Cooper and Ozzy Osbourne were the most feared and reviled in the world. And then we find out it was all just an act and that they are just the most lovable and likable and responsible people in the entire world. Well, maybe not Ozzy, but Alice Cooper, man, he's a good guy. Let's talk about the Hamilton Fringe Festival. It's about to begin. It's Hamilton's biggest, weirdest, boldest 12-day arts festival. It lights up indoor and outdoor spaces across the city with live comedy, plays, music, dance, art, film, family fair, and a hell of a lot more. This year is the 22nd Hamilton Fringe Festival, and it runs from July the 15th to the 26th. It'll be on over 16 indoor and outdoor locations across the city. The festival is hosting over 50 performance companies with over 400 performances on all the stages there. Local, national, and the international arts community will be coming to Hamilton. Now, this annual Summer Arts Festival draws over 25,000 people and engages over 150 volunteers each year. This is a very big deal. It's the Hamilton Fringe Festival. It starts this Wednesday, July the 15th, and runs right through till Sunday, July the 26th. For a schedule of events and to get your tickets, go online and do a search for the Hamilton Fringe Festival. Let's take a break. We're coming back with Ace next.
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2: Hey, it's Tyler. 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I'm Tyler Park with the 88.5 The Lake Events Cruiser.
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0: All right, today is going to be sunny with a high of 27. Tomorrow, we're looking at much the same, a little warmer and humid, though. A mix of sun and cloud, the high of 31 and the humidex of 38. Right now in Grimsby, it's 23. In Stony Creek, it's 24. In St. Catharines, it's 25.

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2: Good afternoon. It's 12 o'clock. I'm John Lodge, and this is 88.5 The Lake News. Making news this hour, U.S. forces unleashed more attacks on Iran after a container ship was reportedly hit and set ablaze in the Strait of Hormuz early today. After a crew abandoned the vessel, the U.S. military's Central Command said some 140 targets were hit in retaliatory strikes that resulted in Tehran lashing out again at neighboring Gulf Arab states Bahrain, Kuwait, Qatar, and Oman. Well, Unifor and Ford are announcing a tentative deal. It covers over 5,000 employees at Ford facilities across Canada. Unifor National President Lana Payne says securing the tentative deal comes at a vital time for auto workers. Specifics of the agreement will be presented to members at a ratification meeting held between July 17th and 19th. Police in Hamilton say a man has been charged after a woman was found stabbed in the south end of the city. Hamilton police say the woman was treated for minor stab wounds and remains in stable condition. Police say the suspect was arrested yesterday without incident and faces charges of aggravated assault and arson. Four new senators heading to the upper chamber aren't the only changes coming to the Senate. Mark Carney made the appointments earlier this week. While announcing the new appointments, the PM also announced plans to rejig the Independent Appointments Committee established by the Trudeau administration. U.S. Senator Lindsey Graham, a close ally of Donald Trump, has died after a brief illness. Graham, who was one of the most influential figures in Washington on foreign policy, had just returned from Ukraine, where he met with Ukrainian President Volodymyr Zelensky. The South Carolina Republican was 71. And experts say the proportion of people who play video games worldwide has been shrinking since 2021. That decline coincides with the rise of new forms of digital entertainment like TikTok, sports betting, and consumer AI apps. The CEO of the Entertainment Software Association of Canada says, quote, "People only have so much time in their days and only have so much money." The Blue Jays are wrapping up their three-game set with the Padres this afternoon. It's their last game before the All-Star break. Kevin Gausman is taking the mound for the Jays in this one. The Toronto Tempo are hosting the New York Liberty this afternoon. And Canadian Gabby Dabrowski and her partner lost today in the women's doubles finals at Wimbledon. Weather is next.
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4: Today it's going to be sunny with a high of 27 degrees. Tomorrow we're looking at a mix of sun and cloud and the high 31 with a humidex of 38. Beautiful. Right now in Beamsville it's 24, in Grimsby it's 24, and in the Hammer it's 24. Now I say beautiful. I know a lot of people just can't handle the humidity. Expect that, absolutely. Have you ever seen the rain? What's the name of this song here from CCR, 88.5 The Lake.

0: Simon and Garfunkel and Mrs. Robinson. So growing up, we watched a lot of sports with my family, and it was always a very big deal. I'm not sure how my mom felt after Easter dinner was finished, and my dad would excuse himself and invite his boys to join him in front of the TV to watch the final round of the Masters. That was then. And today, I think my dad would invite his boys to join him in the kitchen to clean up after dinner and then watch the Masters. But watching major sporting events began when I was very young, and I absolutely love it. I especially love all the big events with their pageantry and their traditions. You know, from Wimbledon whites and Pims to the beauty of the finely manicured fairways of Augusta National and the Masters to the long march of games leading to the World Series, the Fall Classic. I love them all. But I want to know, what's your favorite annual sporting event? Maybe it's one of those. Or maybe it's something a little closer to home. Maybe it's the annual cornhole tournament up at the cottage with your friends and family. Or maybe it's darts at the pub or the Union Hall or a Legion. What's your favorite annual sporting event? Let me know on our Facebook page. I'd love to hear it. It's Paulie. Let's take a break, and we're coming back with Steelers Wheel next.
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2: Hey, it's Tyler. I'm at Club Roma in St. Catharines right now for their annual classic car show. 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It's a gorgeous Sunday here in St. Kitts, absolutely perfect weather, so come down and enjoy the day. The show runs until 4, so you still have lots of time to get down here and check it out for yourself. This report has been brought to you by Canadian Tire in the Grimsby Square Shopping Center. I'm Tyler Park with the 88.5 The Lake Events Cruiser.
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0: Well, Tyler Park of the Community Cruiser was absolutely right. Perfect weather today. Sunny and 27 for today. Tomorrow, a mix of sun and cloud and a high of 31 with a humidex of 38. Right now, West Lincoln, it's 24. In Grimsby, it's 24. And in Stony Creek, it's 24. It's perfect.

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0: guest Tom Middleton covering Todd Rundgren's It Wouldn't Have Made Any Difference. Well, the Sunset Music Series is a weekly live outdoor show at the Bandshell at Charles Daly Park in Jordan. It's brought to you by the Rotary of Lincoln. It's held every Tuesday in the month of July, and this week it is the jazz stylings of the Barbara Mantini Quintet. I love Barb. She's fantastic. So parking at Charles Daly Park on event days is absolutely free after 4 p.m. The food vendors will be on site and ready to go by 5:30, and then the show starts at 7 p.m. Now, the shows are presented rain or shine, but will be canceled or postponed in the event of crazy inclement weather that comes off the lake. You know what it's like out there, and there's been a couple of those days this week. It is the Sunset Music Series this Tuesday night, 7 o'clock, the Barbara Mantini Quintet. Let's take a real quick break. We're back with Barry White next.
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2: Hey, it's Tyler. I'm at Club Roma in St. Catharines right now for their annual car show. 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I'm Tyler Park with the 88.5 The Lake Events Cruiser.
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0: 88.5 Today, sunny and a high of 27 degrees. Tomorrow will be a mix of sun and cloud. The high will be up to 31. The humidex will make it feel like it's 38. Right now in West Lincoln, it's 24. In Grimsby, it's 24. And in Stony Creek, it's 24 degrees.

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2: Good afternoon. It's 1 o'clock. I'm John Lodge, and this is 88.5 The Lake News. Making news this hour, few details have been released about a tentative deal between Ford and Unifor for a three-year labor contract. The parties say they're keeping the details of the new deal under wraps until they can be presented to union members for ratification. The agreement covers roughly 5,000 workers at five plants in southern Ontario and one in Alberta. Two people are dead after a shooting in downtown Toronto. Police responded to the shooting at the Salsa on St. Clair Festival in the area of St. Clair and Arlington last night. Six people were shot, two fatally, and the condition of the other four is unknown at this time. Police say the suspect or suspects are still outstanding. Well, the U.S. have unleashed more attacks on Iran as talks to end the war ended this weekend with no signs of a breakthrough. The attacks come after a container ship was reportedly hit and set ablaze in the Strait of Hormuz today. Tehran has retaliated with strikes of their own on neighboring Gulf Arab states Bahrain, Kuwait, Qatar, and Oman. A man is in custody after allegedly stabbing a woman in Hamilton. Police say the victim, who suffered minor stab wounds, was found in the south end of the city. They say the suspect was arrested and is now facing charges of arson and aggravated assault. One of Donald Trump's closest allies in Congress, Lindsey Graham, has died. According to a statement on social media from his office, the senior senator from South Carolina passed away after a brief and sudden illness. In a social media post, Donald Trump remarked that Graham was always working and was a true American patriot. And Mark Carney is scheduled to attend the last day of this year's Calgary Stampede. Last night, he attended the annual rodeo and exhibition, munching on mini donuts and taking in some chuck wagon races. His first stop this morning is a Stampede breakfast, and then he's heading to the Stampede grounds. The Blue Jays are wrapping up their three-game set with the Padres this afternoon. It's their last game before the All-Star break. Kevin Gausman is taking the mound for the Jays in this one. The Toronto Tempo are hosting the New York Liberty this afternoon. And Canadian Gabby Dabrowski and her partner lost today in the women's doubles finals at Wimbledon. Weather is next.
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4: Today will be sunny with a high of 27 degrees. Tomorrow, even better. A mix of sun and cloud with a high of 31, with the humidex of 38. Right now in the Hammer, it's 24. In Beamsville, it's 24. And right here in beautiful downtown Grimsby, 24 degrees.

0: That's Whitney Houston. I want to dance with somebody. I got to see her in concert at the CNE Grandstand. Her first album was just out, and she had absolutely no stage presence. And I think this is because she was really young, maybe 21, 22 years of age. That first album was out, and she steps out on stage. There's 22,000 people there in front of her. Yeah, I'd be frozen on stage as well, too. But that voice, man, I'll never forget that voice. Look, you know that I love cultural events, and it's because we get a chance to explore the traditions that maybe we're not so familiar with and perhaps we've only heard about. Well, there's the Niagara Ukrainian Family Festival on today. It's a two-day event. Today is the final day. All kinds of live music on there, some dance performances, homemade food. I'm hoping there's some next-level pierogies on sale. I don't want to reduce Ukrainian food to pierogies, but that's my first go-to, right? There's going to be all kinds of cultural showcases, artists and vendors, raffles, interactive activities, and a ton of other family fun. Face painting, games, a splash zone. Like, they've got it all set up. It's the Niagara Ukrainian Family Festival on today till 5 o'clock at Fireman's Park in Niagara Falls. Okay, let's take a break here. We got another long set of music lined up for you. And we'll kick it off with Boston next.
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2: Hey, it's Tyler. I'm at the Beamsville Legion right now for their 100th anniversary celebrations. There's a huge party here going on all afternoon. Get lunch at their barbecue and enjoy live performances by the Hamilton Legion Pipe Band and the Lincoln Concert Band. 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The party runs until 7, so you still have loads of time to get down here and check it out for yourself. This report has been brought to you by Canadian Tire in the Grimsby Square Shopping Center. I'm Tyler Park with the 88.5 The Lake Events Cruiser.
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0: I think for days like this, we should have an outdoor studio, don't you think? It's gorgeous outside. Today, sunny and 27. Tomorrow, a mix of sun and cloud and a high of 31. The Humidex is 38. I'd love to see you guys and drop by. Right now in Grimsby, it's 24. In Stony Creek, it's 25. And in St. Kitts, it's 26. An outdoor broadcasting studio. A table, a full studio, right? More than a feeling. 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

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All right, so this Tuesday's Lotto Max jackpot could be as high as $10 million. Plus, there's an additional $100,000 prize. So you may just say cynically, it's like, I'll never win that. 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

interrupt this regularly scheduled programming to bring you this special song. That is the music of B.B. King. He calls his guitar Lucille. Let's let the blues wash over you for a few minutes here, all right? Here's The Thrill Is Gone. It's B.B. King, 88.5 The Lake. Yeah.

the Stills, Young Band, and Long May You Run. So, watching the World Cup yesterday, there's Mick Jagger watching England play Norway yesterday. Mick looks good, and he sounds good. Mick is out promoting his new Rolling Stones album, which is called Foreign Tongues. It came out on Friday, and I saw this interview with Mick, and man, he looks and sounds charged. You know, it could have folded up the tent a long time ago, right? Could have gone out in a greatest hits tour and not recorded anything new. There are certain artists that are out there on the tour circuit right now, haven't done a new album in like 20, 30 years. But not the Rolling Stones. They are still very much in it. You know, Mick sounds loose and inspired these days. But the key ingredient to any Stones record are the guitar riffs. It's what connects the present to the past. Let's check some of the great riffs that are on the brand new Rolling Stones album. You're going to love this. This is new Rolling Stones. Sounds like old Rolling Stones too, doesn't it? Here we go.

0: Indeed. That's new Rolling Stones. That's Keith. That is Ronnie Wood. And that is Mick Jagger. Man, they sound amazing. It's still good. You know, the funny thing is that Mick says he wants to tour right now, but he has to wait until next year because I think the other guys can't keep up with him. Amazing. It's Pauly Morse. Let's do some vintage Rolling Stones next.
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2: Hey, it's Tyler. I'm at the Beamsville Legion right now for their 100th anniversary celebrations. 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It's a really great time, so don't miss out. 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I'm Tyler Park with the 88.5 The Lake Events Cruiser.
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0: Today it's sunny with a high of 27. For tomorrow, a little warmer. It's going to be a mix of sun and cloud and a high of 31 and a humidex of 38. Right now in the Hammer, it's 25. In Grimsby, it's 24. And in Beamsville, it's 24 degrees. All right, let's go back to 1969. It's the Let It Bleed album. Here's the Rolling Stones and Gimme Shelter, playing the greatest hits of all time, 88.5 The Lake.

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0: 88.5 and Lincoln. There's Andy Gibb and an everlasting love. Well, it's a great time of year for to be a sports fan because, like today, you got Wimbledon going on and the World Cup, right? I love the pageantry and the traditions that go around. I mean, just the World Cup itself, the way every game begins, right? There's this parade onto the field where the players are accompanied by young children, the future of tomorrow, the future soccer players. And then there's the unfurling of the two flags around the FIFA emblem in the middle. Then there is the anthems with the entire crowd singing full-heartedly. And then the games always start on time, right? Not at 1:05, but at 1 o'clock. But I love major sporting events. If you ever take a look at the sports calendar, there's no one weekend where there's a major sporting event coinciding with another, you know? Okay, maybe with the Stanley Cup playoffs and all that, and the playoffs and all that kind of stuff, but rarely is, you know, take a look at this week. Wimbledon and the World Cup final are not on the same weekend. The World Cup final is next weekend. That is no coincidence. But today I'm asking you, what are your favorite sporting events, major sporting events? Is it the Masters, for instance, or the Derby, or the Indy 500, or the Super Bowl, or the Stanley Cup playoffs? Or maybe it's something more local. Like, you know, those are all fine, but maybe it's like a darts tournament down at the Legion, or maybe it's up at the cottage with your family, you have an annual cornhole tournament, or maybe a fishing derby. What's your favorite annual sporting event? I got a poll up on our Facebook page, and the answers so far have been great. Dave says it's the Stanley Cup. He says, I'm living the cliche. I said, David, I think that's the kind of cliche I can get behind. For Craig, who works here at the radio station, Craig Robertson says it's the Monaco Grand Prix and the Indy 500 for him. Nancy says, sorry, I'm a Jays fan all the way. I said, Nancy? There's nothing to apologize. Go, Jays, go. And Fiona, she's right in the moment right now. She says, Wimbledon is the sporting highlight of my year and has been since I was a wee kid in 1977 watching on a black and white telly in the UK. Honestly, I don't know what I'm going to do with myself once the World Cup is all over. What's your favorite sporting event? Let me know on our Facebook page. We're taking a poll there. Let's take a break here. Another long set of music is on the way. We'll kick it off with Aretha Franklin.
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2: Hey, it's Tyler. I'm at the Beamsville Legion right now for their 100th anniversary celebrations. 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Get lunch at their barbecue and enjoy great live music. 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It's a really fun time, so you definitely don't want to miss it. 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I'm Tyler Park with the 88.5 The Lake Events Cruiser.
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0: Today, sunny and 27. Tomorrow, it's going to be warmer and more humid. Mix of sun and cloud, the high 31, the humidex 38. Right now, West Lincoln, it's 24, in Grimsby, it's 24, and in Stony Creek, it's 25.

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Temptations Can't Get Next to You. And now for something completely different, we turn over to Carole King for the Tapestry Record. And coming up in 5 minutes, places where you can pick your own cherries. It's that time of the season. 88.5 The Lake. Stayed

0: Canada Rock. It's Dominic Troiano. He's simply by the name Troiano. And there's We All Need Love. It's Pauly Morris. Today, I'm going home. We're having a little bit of a birthday celebration, a belated birthday session for a friend of mine. And I asked her, look, I'm making pies. What's your favorite kind of pie? And she said, cherry pie. I don't know too many people love cherry pies, but listen, cherries are now in season. I love cherries, and there's no shortage of places that you can pick your own. Now, the list I'm going to give you in just a few moments here is by no means a comprehensive list, but just a couple of ideas. If not to visit today, something you can do in the upcoming couple of days, and if it is in the next couple of days, it's going to be hot and humid, so best to go early in the morning. So here we go. Here's at least four different places you can check out. There's 20 Valley Harvest. It's a fourth generation family farm that specializes in pick your own cherries, both sweet and sour. Now, while some of the cherries have split, they report there's many more to be picked. You can find 20 Valley Harvest on 15th Street in Jordan Station. Then there's the Hildreth Farms. 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That's on Cherry Avenue in Vineland. 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It's Pauly Morris. We're back with Derek and the Dominoes next.
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2: Hey, it's Tyler. 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
0: Today, sunny skies at the high of 27. Tomorrow, it's going to be a mix of sun and cloud and a little warmer. The high tomorrow, 31. The humidex, 38. Right now in West Lincoln, it's 24. In Grimsby, it's 24. And in Stony Creek, it's 25 degrees. 88.5
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0: on the Rockin' Ray Michaels Roadshow this Sunday afternoon. Hope you're having a dynamite weekend. Hey, listen, the Ride Smart Cycling Education Program is a community safety event. It's coming up at the Beamsville parking lot Thursday, August 20th from 11 a.m. to 2 p.m. All right, what you'll learn, bicycle safety and maintenance, rules of the road, safe riding skills, helmet safety, confidence building for riders, and 50 children. The first 50 children will receive a free new helmet. Everyone who completes the cycling course will receive a free bike belt. So that's very cool. All right, that's all coming up on Thursday, August 20th, 11 a.m. to 2 p.m. Don't miss it with 88.5 The Lake.
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0: That Cool in the Gang and Get Down on It. What a party tune that is, especially at weddings. You know, Get Down on It. You know, everybody's down on the dance floor having a great time. We heard the Bellamy Brothers, Let Your Love Flow. Somebody to Love, Jefferson Airplane, and the Buggles off the start of the 4 o'clock hour. And Video Killed the Radio Star. I'm Rockin' Ray Michaels. Coming up, we've got some Chris Rea, Nazareth on deck, some Elton John.
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3: Sunny and 27 for today. Today will be clear with the temperatures going down to very comfortable 15 degrees. For tomorrow, a mix of sun and cloud, a high of 31 and a humidex of 38. Right now in the Hammer, it's 27, Beamsville, it's 26, and in Grimsby, it's 26.

0: 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The greatest hits
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0: and Ray Michaels Roadshow here on 88.5 The Lake. Thanks for joining us. Hey, coming up next Saturday, it is the Port Dalhousie 200 years. That's right, the celebration happening at Lakeside Park. They're going to have food trucks, local merchants, face painting and glitter tattoos, cupcakes. They got bouncy houses going on there. Live music. It's going to be happening all day long. Free admission starts at 12 noon. Again, that is next Saturday, Port Dalhousie. Celebrating 200 years, okay? It starts at 12 noon. Don't miss it. It's going to be a lot of fun. I'm Rockin' Ray Michaels, and a good Sunday afternoon to you. We have more of the greatest hits of all time still to come your way. And, of course, I'll be with you till 8 o'clock tonight. So get ready for more of the greatest hits of all time. Then Jen will take over at 8.
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0: Love me some Sir Tom Jones anytime. It's not unusual. You know what song I really love when he does? He does the Everly Brothers Let It Be Me. What a great cover he does of it. Absolutely awesome. All right. Coming up, we've got more of the greatest hits of all time. We'll check in with the Stampeders. We've got some Stevie Wonder in Higher Ground. And certainly with that rain we had last week there, we need some higher ground for sure. Sweeney Todd, Blondie, all coming your way here on the Worldwide Rock and Ray Michaels Roadshow.
1: 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Hope you had some time to enjoy some much-needed time off with friends and family. We're going to be back at it again tomorrow morning starting at 5:30, and tomorrow start thinking about old movies that hold up to this day. We'll talk tomorrow morning. 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
4: Sunny at 27 for today. Tonight, turn off the air conditioning. Temperatures down to 15. Tomorrow morning, turn them back on. A mix of sun and cloud, a high of 31, the Humidex 38. Right now in Grimsby, Stony Creek, and St. Catharines, it is 27 degrees.

0: Show here on 88.5 The Lake, and a good afternoon to you. Happy Sunday. Coming up, the Ride Smart Cycling Education Program is a community safety event. It's happening Thursday, August 20th from 11 a.m. to 2 p.m. And you know what? You'll learn bike safety and maintenance, rules of the road, safe riding skills, helmet safety, confidence building for riders, and so much more. Don't miss it, all right? This is happening at Fleming Center parking lot in Beamsville, Thursday, August 20th, 11 a.m. to 2 p.m. Coming up, we've got more of the greatest hits of all time on this Sunday afternoon with Rock and Ray Michaels. And don't forget, tomorrow, just after 2 p.m., it is the worldwide spin of the day right here on 88.5 The Lake.
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0: Ray Michaels, you make me want to sweat. The greatest hits
1: of all time. Rojo, Sunday evening. Oh, some good old tummy rubbing music. Ah, just as you're finishing up your din-din. Eric Clapton, wonderful tonight on the Worldwide Rockin' Ray Michaels Roadshow.

0: Greatest hits of all time, Billy Idol, Rebel Yell with Rock and Ray on your Sunday evening. Thank you for being a part of the show. Hey, listen, coming up tomorrow just after 2 p.m., it is the Worldwide Spin of the Day, Friday. Friday, man, it was crazy with Ozzy Osbourne being the Spin of the Day. And I'll tell you, a lot of people got it correct. So tomorrow, just after 2 p.m., join us again for the Spin of the Day. Who knows? A lot of people took home the bragging rights Friday afternoon. So maybe you will again tomorrow. So join us. We play that little clip of the hit all afternoon long. Then at 10 to 5, we read all your guesses. If you get it correct, you take home the bragging rights. Good luck from Rock and Ray's Spin of the Day.
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1: 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Hey, you know what? Coming up, Port Dalhousie is celebrating 200 years. This coming Saturday, July 18th, it all gets underway at 2 p.m., Lakeside Park. They will have their food trucks there, local merchants, so you can do some shopping there and support local, all right? 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I just love live music as well, too. And you can enjoy this all day long. It's going on all day long. Gets underway at 12 noon, all right? Lakeside Park next Saturday, and, you know, make sure you give us a shout-out, 88.5 The Lake, all right? More of the greatest hits of all time just around the corner.
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0: Greatest hits of all time. Love that tune. Another Brick in the Wall Part 2 and Pink Floyd. Bobby Darin Splish Splash from 1958. We heard Honeymoon Suite, Stay in the Light. BJ Thomas, Raindrops Keep Falling on My Head, and The Long Run with the Eagles off the top. Great to have you along on this Sunday evening. On the way at 8 o'clock, Jen Kay will be joining us here, and she'll rock and roll with you up until the midnight hour. Stand by. More of the greatest hits of all time. We got some Chicago Beach Boys, Gladys Knight and the Pips next.
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And now, a walk on the wild side. Lou Reed on your Sunday evening with Rockin' Ray. Yes, the wild side. Rockin' Ray's side of life. I'll tell you.

0: Michaels, you make me want to sweat. The greatest hits of
1: 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Here on 88.5 The Lake with the Rock and Ray Michaels Roadshow. Just a reminder, coming up Thursday, August 20th, write that date down. It's Ride Smart Cycling Education Program. It's a community safety event. It's happening at Fleming Center parking lot in Beamsville. That's Thursday, August 20th, 11 a.m. to 2 p.m. Check it out. All right, and all you have to do is bring a non-perishable food item and make a monetary donation to Village of Hope Niagara. Have a great Sunday evening. Jen Kay is coming up next, and I'll talk to you tomorrow afternoon just after the Ted Yates Show right here at 88.5 The Lakes. Here we go. Bye-bye. None.
2: So done. 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